0: especially young cats, you know, they get a chance to make all this money and they say, wow, this is fantastic. And like I said before, they lose themselves and they forget about the music itself, you know.
1: Hendrix falleció en Londres asfixiado por su propio vómito tras ingerir barbitúricos. Tenía 27 años, al igual que Janis Joplin.